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1: Yeah, girl. You want your mail?
0: Yes, please.
1: How you doing?
0: Okay.
1: I'm not back yet, eh?
0: Not yet.
1: Wait! One second. Eat this cookie. And your love will come back. Just one small bite. It's much stronger than you think.
0: Mm.
1: Oh, no, no. Girl, I said small bite. Small bite.
0: It broke.
1: Ay, dear, sana ningi, dear, lohu, hayada, tana ningi. Dear, sir.

yunfiqun. Itu ibadah. Ibadah lisan. Salatullah salamullah ala Toha Rasulillah. 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